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3: First offense. 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
1: You study the photos, zooming in and out. 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

0: of the wrist, a twirl of your tongs like a rock star drummer. 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
4: 106.5 weather.
5: Mainly sunny today with a high of 24. Overnight clear with a low of 11. On Monday, mainly sunny with a high of 21. And on Tuesday, a mix of sun and cloud and a high of 23.
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13: Mainly sunny today with a high of 24. Overnight clear with a low of 11. On Monday, mainly sunny with a high of 21. And on Tuesday, a mix of sun and cloud and a high of 23.
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4: Mainly sunny today with a high of 24. Overnight clear with a low of 11. On Monday, mainly sunny with a high of 21. And on Tuesday, a mix of sun and cloud and a high of 23.
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3: Mainly sunny today with a high of 24. Overnight clear with a low of 11. On Monday, mainly sunny with a high of 21. And on Tuesday, a mix of sun and cloud and a high of 23.
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3: Mainly sunny today with a high of 24. Overnight clear with a low of 11. On Monday, mainly sunny with a high of 21. And on Tuesday, a mix of sun and cloud and a high of 23.
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3: Mainly sunny today with a high of 24. Overnight clear with a low of 11. On Monday, mainly sunny with a high of 21. And on Tuesday, a mix of sun and cloud and a high of 23.
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Ed Sheeran, Galloway Girl on today's Hit Music, Mixin' 6.5. It's Aislinn Robbins back with you. Happy Father's Day. Let's kick it off with Summertime. So-

0: fun. Carry on today's Hit Music Mix at 6.5. It's Aislinn Robbins back with you. Happy Father's Day. I, of course, want to talk about that today. Also, an event that's happening today for Father's Day that you could be checking out. Some Father's Day last minute gift ideas. Some other events that are going to come up this week as well to check out. Your mixed lunch question of the day coming up at noon and more. Stay tuned.
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4: Mainly sunny today with a high of 24. Overnight clear with a low of 11. On Monday, mainly sunny with a high of 21. And on Tuesday, a mix of sun and cloud and a high of 23.
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Shania Twain, that don't impress me much on today's Hit Music Mix at 6.5. Happy Father's Day. Let's talk about it first. It's Preston Pablo with 'Cause I Do. 'Cause I

0: Taylor Swift on today's Hit Music Mix 6.5. Happy Father's Day. If you are a father figure in anybody's life, today is the day for you. Not only today, but I hope that you feel appreciated all day, every day. I always laugh a little bit when it comes to like Mother's Day, Father's Day, Thanksgiving. I feel like these are all things that should be celebrated every day and not just one day a year. But a huge happy Father's Day goes out to you. And if today is not such a happy day, my heart goes out to you.
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4: Mainly sunny today with a high of 24. Overnight clear with a low of 11. On Monday, mainly sunny with a high of 21. And on Tuesday, a mix of sun and cloud and a high of 23.
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Miley Cyrus, Party in the USA on today's Hit Music Mix 106.5. Want to talk about an event going on today, exactly right now. You could be checking out with your dad. First, it's Sia with The Greatest.

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0: Hellman, Hang Ups on Stays, Hit Music, Mix Center 6.5. 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
7: Mainly sunny today with a high of 24. Overnight clear with a low of 11. On Monday, mainly sunny with a high of 21. And on Tuesday, a mix of sun and cloud and a high of 23.
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0: Ed Sheeran, Perfect, on today's Hit Music, Mixin' Air 6.5. 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
4: Mainly sunny today with a high of 24. Overnight clear with a low of 11. On Monday, mainly sunny with a high of 21. And on Tuesday, a mix of sun and cloud and a high of 23.
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0: Young and Foolish on today's Hit Music Mix Center 6.5. Another happy Father's Day goes out to you if you are a father figure in anybody's life. And if you were looking for a last minute gift idea, listen, I've got an idea. You might be able to like Amazon Prime it at this point. But I was able to get my dad a book, and it basically is like a fill out journal, which is super cool, but it asks all these questions that probably don't come up in conversation. Like, what was popular the year you were born? What was your favorite color growing up? What sports did you play? Maybe there's more in-depth questions in there too, like what was your great-grandmother's name? What was your first job? The list goes on. Really cool little keepsake to have forever. And like I said, you could probably Amazon Prime it.
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1: Serena Ryder, got your number on today's Hit Music Mix Center 6.5. My name is Aislinn. I have your mixed lunch question of the day coming up soon. First, it's Back to Friends.

0: Welcome to the Mixed Lunch, brought to you by Elsie's Diner in Springmount, a taste of the 50s. My name is Aislinn. Happy Father's Day. Today's Mixed Lunch question of the day. I would like to know, who are you celebrating today for Father's Day? You can let me know your answer on the Facebook page, Mixin' Air 6.5. Simply drop your comment up on the Mixed Lunch post of the day. Who are you celebrating today for Father's Day?
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4: Mainly sunny today with a high of 24. Overnight, clear with a low of 11. On Monday, mainly sunny with a high of 21. And on Tuesday, a mix of sun and cloud, high of 23.
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Little Nas X, Old Town Road on today's Hit Music, Mixer 6.5. Mix Lunch question of the day, wanting to know, who are you celebrating today for Father's Day? You can let me know your answer on the Facebook page.

0: Welcome back to The Mixed Lunch, brought to you by Elsie's Diner in Spring Mound, a taste of the 50s. My name is Aislinn. Happy Father's Day. Mixed Lunch question of the day. I want to talk about Father's Day. I would like to know, who are you celebrating today for Father's Day? This could be any father figure in your life. Maybe it's your uncle, maybe it's your grandpa, maybe it's your dad, your stepdad, maybe it's your mom who plays both roles in your life. Whoever it happens to be, I want to know, who are you recognizing today for Father's Day? You can let me know on the Facebook page.
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6: Hello, this is Kara. Happy Sunday. It is a beautiful, beautiful day. Holy, it is warm as anything. The sun is shining, barely a cloud in the sky, especially out here at Shallow Lake Arena, where I am today for the longest day of play in Grey Bruce. So, if you are looking for something to do today to get outside, this is perfect. They've got firefighters here, and they've got the hose to cool down. They've got a road hockey tournament, inflatable games, an obstacle course, face paint, and much, much more. This is going on from right now until 4 p.m. here at the Shallow Lake Arena. So if you're looking for something to do today, make sure you come out. I'm here too. Of course, I've got my cups and my water bottles. If you come up to this event today and you see me, ask me for a cup or a water bottle, I will be happy to give you one. I'm Kara with Mix.
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7: Mainly sunny today with a high of 24. Overnight, clear with a low of 11. On Monday, mainly sunny with a high of 21. And on Tuesday, a mix of sun and cloud, high of 23.
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0: Lunch. Happy Father's Day. Mixed Lunch question of the day. Who are you celebrating today for Father's Day? Me personally, I am celebrating my dad today. You know when everyone says like, oh, I have the best dad ever? Trust me, I really do. And I know everyone says that, but I'm like, no, but I promise you, mine actually is. But I know. I hope that you also think that your dad's the best dad. But I want to know, who are you celebrating today for Father's Day? Maybe you're celebrating your dad. Maybe it's your grandpa. Maybe it's your uncle. Maybe it's even your brother. I don't know who you is your father figure in your life. It could be your mom who does the mom and the dad role. I want to know who it is on the Facebook page.
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4: 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Here's Kara.
5: Hi there, this is Kara. I'm here at the Shallow Lake Arena today for the longest day of play. There is a lot going on out here today. They've got inflatable games, bouncy houses, as I can see. There are games, there's Just Dance, there's firefighters here with their hose to help everyone cool off because it is warm as anything today. Holy, I should have brought sunscreen with me, but I'm under my tent, so you know what? It's okay. And of course, I'm here with my cups and my water bottles, playing mix here. There's a road hockey tournament going on right now. I'm watching that. There's a bunch of parents here. Everyone's having a good time. So if you are looking for something to do today, to get outside, it's beautiful outside. I said that in my last report, but it is. It is beautiful. This is going on from right now until 4 p.m. here at the Shallow Lake Arena. Once again, right now until 4 p.m. at the Shallow Lake Arena for the longest day of play in Grey Bruce.
4: Your number one.

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5: Hello, this is Kara. I'm at the Shallow Lake Arena today for the longest day of play. And of course, there's lots of play happening. They've got bouncy castles or just inflatable games. I don't know if they're actually bouncy castles, but they are inflated. There's road hockey happening. There's Just Dance Inside and face paint. There will be obstacle courses, crafts. There's firefighters here with a big old hose to help cool down because it is hot. This is going on from right now until 4 p.m. today at the Shallow Lake Arena. One more time in case you missed it. Right now till 4 p.m. at the Shallow Lake Arena for the longest day of play. And you know what? I'm here with my cups. And you know what's in those cups? A free slice of pizza. Well, a coupon for a free slice of pizza from Pizzaville. So make sure you come grab that. And I also have water bottles, which if you didn't know, have a coupon inside for 54 liters of free water from the water store. How cool. So make sure you come up to me under my mixed tent and say, hi, Kara. I want a cup, and I'll give you a cup. And also, while you're here, you can join in on the longest day of play on a beautiful, sunny Sunday. Thank you.
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6: Mainly sunny today with a high of 24. Overnight, clear with a low of 11. On Monday, mainly sunny with a high of 21. And on Tuesday, a mix of sun and cloud, high of 23.
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Jocelyn Alice, bound to you on today's Hit Music, Mix and Air 6.5. A couple different events that are going to be coming up this week, but I'll tell you about those soon. First is Dracula.

0: American Authors, Best Day of My Life on today's Hit Music, Mix 96.5. If you're looking for something to check out, there is numerous different events coming out up this week and next week. On June 24th, Sweet Dreams Mini Lavender Wreaths Adult Workshop is going on in Ripley. Also happening is the School's Out Dinner and a Movie Fundraiser for Youth Unlimited in Hanover. That is June 25th, as well as there's Wingfield's Folly, presented by the Kingsbridge Center, also happening on the 25th. Home Alone from St. John's Ambulance going on the 26th. Same with Babysitting Basics. If you'd like details, check them out on our events calendar at our website, mixandair65.ca.
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4: 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Here's Kara.
5: Hello there, this is Kara. I'm here at the longest day of play at the Shallow Lake Arena. We're having a great time out here. There's ball hockey, there's inflatable games. They've got face paint, they've got firefighters with a hose, which is super fun for kids. If you're looking for something exciting and fun to do on a beautiful, beautiful Sunday afternoon, why not come out to the Shallow Lake Arena? I'm here with my cups and my water bottles, as you know. They change colors. Awesome. So this is going on from right now until 4 p.m. Once more, now till 4 p.m. at the Shallow Lake Arena. If you're interested, come on out. Come say hi. Come get a free cup and a free water bottle, if you so please. I'm Kara with Mix.
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0: somewhere out there on today's Hit Music. Mix Center 6.5. It's officially time for me, Aislinn Robbins, to sign off for the rest of the day, for the rest of the weekend. But I will be back to talk to you once again tomorrow to kick off a brand new week with you from 10 to 2. I look forward to it, and I hope that you do too. And I hope that you have a fantastic rest of your Father's Day, whatever you get up to. Stay safe, stay healthy, slow down for wildlife, and I'll talk to you tomorrow.
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5: Hello, this is Kara. I'm here at the longest day of play at the Shallow Lake Arena. It's a super fun day here. They've got firefighters with a big hose to help cool off in this heat. They've got ice cream and cool drinks, crafts and face paint, obstacle courses, all kinds of fun things to do for the longest day of play here at the Shallow Lake Arena. This is going on from right now until 4 p.m. Once again, now till 4 p.m. I'm here with my cups and my water bottles under the mixed tent, so come say hi to me, gonna have a little chat, and come see what this is all about, because I'm having quite a nice time here. Everyone's super cool, super fun things to do. I'll stop rambling now. I'm Kara with Mix.
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6: Mainly sunny today with a high of 24. Overnight, clear with a low of 11. On Monday, mainly sunny with a high of 21. And on Tuesday, a mix of sun and cloud, high of 23.
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That's Avicii and Wake Me Up on Mix 106.5. Did you know Toronto has a floating convenience store? We'll talk about that coming up right now. It's

You could have dinner with the in-laws, clean out the lint trap, or give Grandma a foot massage. And maybe a toenail clipping while we're at it. What do you say, Grandma? Or you could just enjoy our company.

0: That's Meghan Trainor on Mix 106.5. How you doing? It's JC. Happy Sunday to you. Another beautiful day. Happy Father's Day. I saw this, and maybe you've seen these pictures on social media, of this floating convenience store in Toronto, in the harbor, like 50 meters from the shore. It's not a real convenience store. So don't try to go and shop there. No, they don't want to have a repeat of that floating chip wagon. I think that was on Lake Simcoe last summer, which ended in disaster when it sank. Apparently, when you have that much potatoes on board, you're going to be in trouble. But no, this convenience store actually, this is a piece of art, and it's because of the World Cup. It's called Global Convenience, and the reason why they've put it there for the World Cup is because a convenience store in any language is instantly recognized. You know exactly what it is. So, no, you can't kayak over to it and then try to buy a bag of chips. But it is something that's kind of interesting and something that's meant to give people a little smile during the World Cup. Although, I will say, that floating convenience store was the site of a rescue on Friday night. Yes, someone tried to swim to the convenience store and guess they didn't know that they weren't that great of a swimmer. Toronto police had to become involved and they were rescued safely. But don't try to swim to the convenience store. It's not really a convenience store.
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3: 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Just north of Owen Sound at Springmount. Here's Kara.
4: Good afternoon. This is Kara, and I'm here at the Shallow Lake Arena for the longest day of play. This is a great time out here. It's such a nice day outside. I'm glad to be outside, because if I wasn't here, you know I would be sitting on the couch. But anyway, they've got free ice cream, which is like, obviously you want free ice cream on a hot sunny day. They've got ball hockey tournaments, there's inflatable games, face paint, Just Dance, lots of fun today. There's firefighters here too, actually, with a big old hose to spray and cool you down. How cool is that? Super cool. There's also Schold Ice Park here, of course. I remember actually when Schold Ice Park first opened here, it was just the coolest. I miss playing on that park because it was the best for grounders. And you know I was incredible at grounders. But also, back on topic, I'm running low on my cups, but there are still plenty of water bottles to go around. If you are interested, make sure you come on out to the Shallow Lake Arena. This is going on from right now until 4 o'clock, so make sure you don't miss out.
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5: Mainly sunny today with a high of 24. Overnight, clear with a low of 11. On Monday, mainly sunny with a high of 21. And on Tuesday, a mix of sun and cloud, high of 23.
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0: That's Sabrina Carpenter on Mix 106.5. Happy Sunday to you. It's JC looking at another beautiful day. And next week, you're going to want to listen to the Mix Morning Show because you will have the chance to win tickets to see Monster Trucks. Monster Madness is coming to Owen Sound to the fairgrounds on Saturday, July 4th. 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
5: This is Kara. I'm here at the Shallow Lake Arena, and we are having an awesome day of fun for the longest day of play here at the Shallow Lake Arena from right now until 4 p.m. So, great things happening here. Free ice cream. They've got some coffee stations. I think you have to pay for that, though. There's inflatable games, ball hockey, face paint, arts and crafts, all kinds of fun things. So why not get outside on such a beautiful day? Don't forget sunscreen like I did. But I've been under my Mix 106.5 tent giving away my cups and talking on the radio to you guys. Yep, awesome. It's really, really great out here today. Make sure you stop by. This is a great event. Everyone's so lovely. It's a great time. And it's a hot, sunny day, and why not be outside is what I'm saying. No pressure, but I'm just saying. This is Kara with Mix.
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0: Bruno Mars on Mix 106.5. How you doing? It's JC. Happy Sunday to you. If you are looking for some entertainment tonight, well, TD Harbor Nights kicked off for the summer officially last Sunday night, and it's right in tonight. Saving Grace will be performing over at the Wet Railway Museum. You can go and enjoy some live free music tonight. Now, I am looking at the forecast right now, and there is a chance of showers this evening. If that is the case, they will move the music indoors to the Harmony Center, so keep an eye on that. But otherwise, bring a lawn chair, bring a blanket, get there early to get a good spot. The site officially opens at 6, and you can enjoy Saving Grace tonight for TD Harbor Nights. If you want to get more details on the concerts, you can check out owensound.ca.
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7: This is Kara. I'm here at the longest day of play at the Shallow Lake Arena. I will be taking my leave fairly soon, but these festivities, I believe, should be going on until 4 p.m. So make sure you stop on by. This has been a really great event. Everyone's really kind. Make sure you come by and show some support to the community. There was awesome stuff. They gave me free ice cream. How kind is that? It's been a really great day out here. I'm going to spend the rest of my day, I think, hanging out in the sun and trying to fix my ridiculous farmer's tan. And don't forget, sunscreen is important. I've learned my lesson. So has my partner. Anyway, this is Kara with Mix. Thank you so much for listening.
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8: Mainly sunny today with a high of 24. Overnight, clear with a low of 11. On Monday, mainly sunny with a high of 21. And on Tuesday, a mix of sun and cloud, high of 23.
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0: Marianne, it's Trench on Mix 106.5. How you doing? Happy Father's Day. It's JC. Hope you're enjoying your day. It's a beautiful afternoon. We might see some rain tonight, but hopefully not. We're planning to be eating dinners outdoors tonight. Since it's Father's Day, we decided to host the family today. We've got my father-in-law coming over, and so with a big family gathering, I'm doing pulled pork in the smoker. I put it in early this morning, and by about 6 o'clock tonight, we should be enjoying some nice pulled pork for Father's Day. And we're doing like a staff lunch here at the radio station tomorrow, so all the leftovers are coming to work for the crew. So everybody's going to enjoy some pulled pork. So pretty proud of that. That's how my Father's Day is going. I wish I was, of course, with my own dad, but mom and dad they live in Smiths Falls, so they're in the Ottawa area. So it's a little bit of a hike to go see them. But I did get to see them last weekend, and got to watch Canada's first World Cup game with my dad, and that was pretty special. So we had a little early Father's Day, but if you're lucky enough that you're able to be with your dad today, or if you're not so lucky, but your dad's there in spirit, that's pretty awesome. Hopefully it's a great day for you.
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4: Mainly sunny today with a high of 24. Overnight, clear with a low of 11. On Monday, mainly sunny with a high of 21. And on Tuesday, a mix of sun and cloud, high of 23.
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1: Celebrate Canada Day in a big way at Big Bay on the Dock in Georgian Bluffs. I've got the Community Services Coordinator, Skyla Lundy, on the line to tell us about it.
2: We're hosting our annual Canada Day free pancake breakfast at Big Bay Dock. We're actually starting off this year with yoga on the pier again, and that starts at 8 a.m. Then we'll be serving our free pancake breakfast from Sweet Meat, which also includes coffee and tea, and it's just a great way to start off your Canada Day on the water with your community.
1: Heat and Eat has great food, I know that.
2: They're awesome. We also have some kids' crafts and hair tinsel, and the Intertownship Fire Department will be there for kids to meet firefighters, and we're doing a flag raising as well.
1: And you're encouraging people to kind of cut down on the traffic because there's not a lot of parking there. If you could hike or bike to the event, that'd be cool.
2: Yes, or carpool. As everyone knows, there's not very much parking there, so we are encouraging people to carpool or walk or bike or just get there some other way than parking down by the water. Dress red and white, celebrate Canada Day. It's the best way to start the day.
1: Big Bay Dock, 9 till noon. Yoga, breakfast, kids' crafts, lots of things going on. Skyla, thanks a lot.
2: Thank you, Paul.
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Loud Luxury and Bryce Vine on Mix 106.5. I have a feeling this might be the song of the summer from the Toy Story 5 soundtrack. It's Taylor Swift.

0: Fits in the Tantrums on Mix 106.5. How you doing? It's JC. Happy Sunday to you. Beautiful day today. Another nice summer day. And, of course, this summer we're going to be sending out Kara on the road in the Mix Summer Cruiser. She's had a very busy weekend this weekend. 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And if you do happen to see Kara and you would like a water bottle, you should ask for one, because we have a limited supply of Mix water bottles this summer, thanks to the Water Store in Owen Sound. 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

0: Nickelback on Mix 106.5. Happy Sunday. Happy Father's Day. It's JC. And coming up, of course, next week, it is the last week of school. I should say this coming week. This is it, kids. You're out for the summer. I know you're excited about it. And they're actually doing a Schools Out dinner and a movie event over at the Hanover Drive-In. This is a yearly event they do, Youth Unlimited. YFC Hanover has rented the drive-in movie theater for a community event. It's for everybody of all ages. Gates will officially open at 5. They'll have live music. There'll be some games in the field. There'll be a bouncy castle, some snacks. And then once it gets dark at about 9:30 this time of year, that's when the movies will start. Two feature films, Star Wars, The Mandalorian, and Grogu. Oh, I got to see that movie. And Devil Wears Prada 2. Those will be the movies. You have to register in advance, though, through the website, which you can go to yfchanover.com/fundraiser. So go see a couple movies on Thursday night, stay out late, and support a great cause all at the same time. And if you want to get more details, you can find this event and more events on the events calendar on our website at mix1065.ca.
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3: Mainly sunny today with a high of 24. Overnight, clear with a low of 11. On Monday, mainly sunny with a high of 21. And on Tuesday, a mix of sun and cloud, high of 23.

0: That's Adele on Mix 106.5. How you doing? It's JC. Hope your day is going great. It's a beautiful day. Happy Father's Day. I was just reading an article that probably is not good news for those that like to spend time outside and hate mosquitoes. Apparently this year could be a bad year for mosquitoes. The experts say that because of the wetter weather we had in the month of May, that kind of creates perfect breeding ground for a lot of summer mosquitoes. And if we do get a long span of like really hot, dry weather, that actually does help contain the mosquito population. It will actually shorten their lifespan from a month to about a week if it's really hot and dry. So we'll have to wait and see if that's the case. But have you noticed the mosquitoes? Are they bad this year? I got my first bite like 4 weeks ago, and I'm like, this is early to be getting bit by a mosquito. And I've definitely noticed them around my property. I mean, there are tons of solutions. Obviously, because of an increase in the mosquito population, there is a risk of West Nile virus. So you should take the proper precautions. Make sure that you've got the bug spray on. And you can do other little things around your property. People like the little candles. You can light those. I've been seeing there's a social media trend called the bucket of doom. You can apparently put this on your property, mixing in like these little BTI pucks, which I've read might be in short supply this summer because they are so effective. But you put that into a bucket with some water and some grass, basically. Put that like near some brush and some trees, and that will attract mosquitoes and apparently kill them. It's not it's not a full solution. It's not going to get rid of all the mosquitoes on your property, but it will help control the population a little bit anyway. Anyway, apparently going to be a bad year for mosquitoes. Great news, as summer hasn't even really started yet.
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5: Mainly sunny today with a high of 24. Overnight, clear with a low of 11. On Monday, mainly sunny with a high of 21. And on Tuesday, a mix of sun and cloud, high of 23.
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0: Teddy Swims on Mix 106.5. Happy Sunday. Happy Father's Day. It's JC hanging out with you. And this Friday, Mix is headed to Sauble Beach. Summer in Sauble with Sarah on the Mix Morning Show. 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

0: Olivia Dean on Mix 106.5. It's the weekend show, just about done for the weekend. My name is JC. Thank you so much for hanging out with me here this afternoon. I hope you have a great Father's Day. Maybe you got some plans. Maybe you're hanging out with Dad right now. I'll be serving up some pulled pork from the smoker tonight for the family, so looking forward to that. Whatever you've got going on for the rest of your day, I hope that you enjoy it. Have fun, be safe, remember to be kind. I'll talk to you again soon. Cheers.
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5: Mainly sunny today with a high of 24. Overnight clear with a low of 11. On Monday, mainly sunny with a high of 21. And on Tuesday, a mix of sun and cloud, high of 23.
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5: Mainly sunny today with a high of 24. Overnight, clear with a low of 11. On Monday, mainly sunny with a high of 21. And on Tuesday, a mix of sun and cloud, high of 23.
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1: Celebrate Canada Day in a big way at Big Bay on the dock in Georgia Bluffs. I've got the Community Services Coordinator, Skyla Lundy, on the line to tell us about it.
2: We're hosting our annual Canada Day free pancake breakfast at Big Bay Dock. We're actually starting off this year with yoga on the pier again, and that starts at 8 a.m. Then we'll be serving our free pancake breakfast from Heat & Eat, which also includes coffee and tea, and it's just a great way to start off your Canada Day on the water with your community.
1: Heat & Eat has great food, I know that.
2: They're awesome. We also have some kids' crafts and hair tinsel, and the Intertownship Fire Department will be there for kids to meet firefighters, and we're doing a flag raising as well.
1: And you're encouraging people to kind of cut down on the traffic because there's not a lot of parking there. If you could hike or bike to the event, that'd be cool.
2: Yes, or carpool. As everyone knows, there's not very much parking there, so we are encouraging people to carpool or walk or bike or just get there some other way than parking down by the water. Dress red and white, celebrate Canada Day. It's the best way to start the day.
1: Big Bay Dock, 9 till noon. Yoga, breakfast, kids' crafts, lots of things going on. Skyla, thanks a lot.
2: Thank you, Paul.
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5: Mainly sunny today with a high of 24. Overnight, clear with a low of 11. On Monday, mainly sunny with a high of 21. And on Tuesday, a mix of sun and cloud, high of 23.
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